0: probably think I'm drunk right now. I know this message is getting a bit too much, and I should go. And I know that I have to let you go. So, I guess this is goodbye.
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2: Mas sabe se é boa essa Atlântida, hein?

She's such a little DJ, get that quick. My street's been on the freeway, turn that trick to make a little leeway. Beat that neck, but not the way that we play. Dogtown, bloodbath, ribcage.

gotcha. Creeping. Kiss that dyke, I know you want the whole one. Not on strike, but I'm about to blow one. Bite that mic, I know you never stole one. Girls that like the story, so I told one. Solve it.